0: raised up in America in 1977 in Cuba, 1979 in Cuba. All the anti-war activists. The words of a status call. Not a warrior.
1: The only way to live on this planet with any human dignity at the moment is to struggle.

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Oh, yeah.

0: office?
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0: You're receiving or did you want to
1: No, apply? I just want to see what is involved in applying.
0: You're calling for yourself?
1: Yes, I am.
0: Children will be applying with you?
1: No children.
0: How much income have you had so far this very month of June?
1: Zero.
0: Zero. You might be eligible to have a recent rent receipt in your name in San Francisco.
1: How recent?
0: Well, within the last month or two, probably. When did you...
1: No, because I've been staying with friends for at least that long.
0: Well, it may be a little difficult for you to demonstrate residence here. There may be other ways to explain your continued attachment since March. You know, most people pay rent. A lot of them get a rent receipt, and that's the easiest way, but there are other ways. You will also need picture ID issued by a government agency.
1: Yeah.
0: Employment service.

slow down. 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
1: Life in the West, scrolling through Insta daily reminders we blessed. I mean, sure we got our problems, but the pictures that be popping up from back home minimize but elevate the stress. I'm just the son of a nation that will never fall. I'm the grandson of immigrants that saw it all. They talk about us online, but we know who we are. And I got very few friends that know who they are. 800 people at the show, but I want you only. She said, like you, wahda tanya, but.

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Talk of the town, talk of the town Now you gotta go through Matic to talk to me now My grandma's Alzheimer's toned down when we playing piano Pick up the saxophone again and I'm hitting soprano A young Freddie Mercury mixed with some Marlon Brando A light pink suit on

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